0: or friend. Say it, everyone.
1: Friend.
2: Friend.
3: Flower. 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
4: I have a present. Here we go.
2: Flower.
1: Flower.
3: Fly.
2: Fly.
4: Okay, fly. Let's do it.
2: Fly.
1: Fly.
0: Oh, yeah. Super.

0: small port city situated along the Mediterranean coast. Hippo Regius.
1: Hippo has a new bishop! A new bishop for Hippo!
0: This is Augustine, the new bishop of Hippo. In truth, he had absolutely no intention of becoming the bishop of this city. A few years ago, during a brief visit to Hippo,
2: my brothers and sisters,
0: he was surrounded by a crowd and forcibly ordained as a priest. Such a scene was not uncommon in the North African church of that time. Once the crowd recognized a person of exceptional talent and pushed them before the bishop, the ordination was carried out right then and there.

0: Augustine wept bitterly upon being ordained.
1: Look, he is crying because he's so happy to be ordained.
2: Could he be disappointed at becoming a mere priest when he was destined to be a bishop?
0: However, Augustine wept because he felt ill-equipped to teach the scriptures or care for souls. He was terrified by the immense burden of being responsible for the salvation of so many sinners.

0: just live filled with inspired my from zeal and defense.
1: For you, I am a bishop, but with you, I am a Christian. Truly, the office of bishop that I hold for you fills me with fear. But the name of Christian that I share with you brings me comfort. People came to look up to Augustine more and more. Yet, not all eyes were filled with admiration.
2: I heard he was lost in heresy for 9 whole years.
3: They say he lived in cohabitation without marriage and even fathered a son.
2: He was an imperial rhetorician, wasn't he? Can a man like that really live as a man of God?
1: Augustine was sensing the suspicious gazes directed at him. He resolved to confess his past of his own accord. Through a book. It was foul, and I loved it. I loved my own undoing. I loved my error. Not that for which I erred, but the error itself. What kind of life was it that Augustine sought to confess? Thegaste, a small town in North Africa. Augustine was born and raised. His father, Patricius, was a minor official with Roman citizenship. And his mother, Monica, was a devout Christian who never stopped praying for her son throughout her life. One day, young Augustine and his friends stole every last fruit from a neighbor's pear tree and threw them to the pigs. His mother had no choice but to pray to God for her son.
3: I pray for my son.
1: To the young boy, the world of the Thegaste felt far too small and narrow. The young Augustine dreamed of success. Ultimately, Augustine resolved to become a rhetorician and set out for Carthage, the largest city in North Africa.

0: Carthage was a city seething with desire. It was a massive temptation in itself. At the same time, the intense wandering and love that would shake his entire life were also beginning in this scorching city. Upon arriving in Carthage, Augustine devoted himself to the study of rhetoric. He relished the moment when he could pierce the weaknesses in an opponent's argument, and the crowd broke into applause at his words. It was there that he met a woman and began a life together. And from their union, a son named Adeodatus was born.
1: My mistress was torn from my side as an impediment to my marriage. And my heart, which clung to her, was torn and wounded till it bled.
0: Augustine was drawn deep into astrology, a subject that any learned man of his day would have pursued in earnest. And most significantly of all, he fell under the deep influence of Manichaeism.
1: Actually, I ought not to prefer myself to him because I happen to be more learned than he was. For I got no great pleasure from my learning, but sought, rather, to please men by its exhibition. And this, not to instruct, but only to please.
0: The young Augustine's ambition remained unfulfilled. Driven by even greater aspirations, he journeyed through Rome and arrived in Milan, the heart of the empire. There, he finally became the imperial orator, ascending to the most illustrious position an intellectual could ever dream of.
2: O pillars of the great Roman Empire, Rome is like a mighty river. O Rome that has flowed for hundreds of years. Flow farther, deeper, and wider. O river of Rome!
0: Wealth, fame, and power. Everything he had ever desired now lay at his feet. Yet Augustine, who had praised the emperor and sung the glories of the empire, came to realize that every word he was speaking was, in truth, nothing but a splendid lie. Augustine had climbed high upon the ladder of success, but what he found at the top was his own hollow interior. This man, weeping alone in a position envied by the world, Augustine's soul was shattered into pieces.

not in rioting and drunkenness, not in chambering and wantonness, not in strife and envying, but put on the Lord Jesus Christ

0: make no provision for the flesh to fulfill the lusts thereof. Thus, Augustine's Confessions was brought into the world. An autobiography in which a human being poignantly and candidly confesses his most shameful flaws and intimate emotions. Now, reaching across 1600 years of time, Saint Augustine himself is here to share his most passionate confession directly with you.
1: I will declare, not what I was, but what I now am and what I will continue to be. But I do not judge myself. Thus, therefore, let me be heard.

Today, shall we begin with this fig sitting on my desk? Here in Hippo, where I lived, the fig was a common fruit. The fig is widely known as a fruit bears no flower. But that is not true. Split a fig open. And you will find flesh more red and more sweet than any flower in the world. The fig does not lack flowers. It flowers inward. The flower is not absent simply because it cannot be seen. So let me put a question to you. Is what we see truly all there is to this world? For a long time, I believed that what could not be seen with the eye did not exist.

For whatever I conceived to be deprived of the dimensions of space appeared to me to be nothing, absolutely nothing, not even a void. For if a body is taken out of space, or if space is emptied of all its contents, of earth, water, air, or heaven, yet it remains an empty space, a spacious nothing, as it were. For me, to exist meant to occupy space. Whatever did not occupy space, that which could not be touched by the hand or seen by the eye, was to me nothing at all. In my youth, I could conceive of nothing that was not corporeal. It was no different even when I turned my mind to God. If God existed, I was certain he must be some great corporeal substance, either pervading the world from within or stretching infinitely beyond it. Why did I think this way? Because that was the entirety of the world I knew. In those days, I was utterly captivated by the subject of beauty. In the days when I was teaching rhetoric in Carthage, whenever I gathered with my friends, this was always the conversation we would have. Do we love anything but the beautiful? What then is the beautiful? And what is beauty? What is it that allures and unites us to the things we love? For unless there were a grace and beauty in them, they could not possibly attract us to them. There are moments when the soul is drawn towards some beautiful thing, a human face, the harmony of a melody, the vastness of the heavens. And so I wanted to know, what is beauty? And how does it pull us toward it? But where did I go looking for that answer? And so my mind ranged through the corporeal forms, and I defined and distinguished as beautiful that which is so in itself, and as fit that which is beautiful in relation to some other thing. This argument I supported by corporeal examples. I divided beauty into two kinds. The first is beauty that is beautiful in and of itself, simply by looking at it. A single rose in full bloom, a golden sunset, the vault of the heavens above. The second is beauty that becomes beautiful through its relationship with something else. A shoe that fits perfectly on the foot. The two wings of a bird. The arms and legs of our own body. But there was a problem with this classification of mine. For there is also beauty that cannot be seen with the eye. The beauty of a friendship shared between friends. The beauty of courage. The beauty of a life rightly ordered toward its true end. These have no color, no form. They cannot be seen with the eye, and yet they most certainly exist. And sometimes they pull us toward them far more powerfully than any beauty the eye can see. But because these things were invisible to me, I could not explain them. In the end, my mind remained bound to what the eye could see and could not lift itself beyond. I had a childhood friend named Alypius. He was a few years younger than I, but he had attended my rhetoric classes and was one of my closest friends. He would later become the bishop of our hometown, Thagaste. In his 20s, there was one incident involving him that I have never forgotten. He had fallen into the gladiatorial games, to which so many in that city had surrendered themselves. Throughout the Roman Empire, there were amphitheaters. On the sand of the arena, gladiators fought one another. Most of them were slaves or prisoners of war. They fought to survive.

0: And when one of them fell, a tremendous cry rose from the crowd, such as might move any heart that was not firmly guarded. By good fortune, Alypius had managed to pull himself free from that pit and had kept himself from ever setting foot there again. Then one evening, a group of friends dragged him back to the amphitheater. Alypius resisted fiercely and said this,
1: "Though you drag my body to that place and set me down there, you cannot force me to give my mind or lend my eyes to these shows. Thus I will be absent while present, and so overcome both you and them."
0: Alypius sat down and shut his eyes tight. Then, a moment later, one of the gladiators fell during the fight, and a tremendous roar burst from the crowd. Alypius felt a sudden surge of curiosity, and so he opened them. For as soon as he saw the blood, he drank in with it a savage temper, and he did not turn away, but fixed his eyes on the bloody pastime, unwittingly drinking in the madness, delighted with the wicked contest, and drunk with bloodlust. Alypius looked. He shouted. He was excited. After that, he went to the gladiatorial games on his own, and in time, he began dragging others along with him. Everyone, what was Alypius's mistake? Why did he fall? He believed that his will was stronger than what he saw. He was confident that by his own strength alone, he could overcome temptation without the aid of God. That was his mistake. This is what I want to speak to you about: the captivity of the eye. The eye is the widest gate into the soul. The provocative images we glance at without thinking, the tragedies of others, the dazzling spectacles before us, these are not mere images that pass before the eye and vanish. They flow into our souls. They change our character little by little and make us their slaves. Scripture calls this the lust of the eyes. So then, why do we cling so desperately to these snares set before the eyes? For pleasure pursues objects that are beautiful, melodious, fragrant, savory, soft. But curiosity, seeking new experiences, will even seek out the contrary of these, not with the purpose of experiencing the discomfort that often accompanies them, but out of a passion for experimenting and knowledge. For what pleasure is there in the sight of a lacerated corpse, which makes you shudder? And yet, if there is one lying close by, we flock to it, as if to be made sad and pale. We cling to the snares of the eye, to what we see, not simply because they bring us pleasure. It is because we want to know. We want to confirm. That is curiosity. And this curiosity is precisely what I mean by the lust of the eyes. At the beginning of this lecture, I made a confession to you. For a long time, I believed that only what could be seen with the eye truly existed. And that belief, combined with curiosity, led me to search for beauty only in what I could see, and to be pulled along only by what I could see. I was imprisoned by what could be seen. So then, how does one escape this prison of what can be seen? For a long time, I could not find that answer. Then one day, I came across the books of the Platonists. They were thinkers who carried on the tradition of Plato. They said,
2: "Truth cannot be seen with the eye. It cannot be touched with the hand. It occupies no space. And yet, it is the most real thing that exists. Turn your gaze away from what lies

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1: For the first time, those words opened my heart. And there, within, I was struck by a light, not of my own making, but poured into me from above. This light occupies no space. It has no visible color. And I knew this was the light of God that I had spent my entire life searching for. It was not in myself that I found rest, but in Him who dwells more inward to me than my most inward part. Belatedly I loved Thee, O beauty so ancient and so new, belatedly I loved Thee. For see, Thou wast within, and I was without, and I sought Thee out there.

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What about the slide? 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
1: Welcome to Sesame Street. Guess what? Chris is taking us to the playground.
0: You know, when I was a kid, I used to love going to the playground. It's fun and healthy, too.
2: The playground is healthy?
0: Oh, definitely, yeah. Playing outside, all that running around, plus you get to go down the slide.
1: Yeah, Elmo can't wait to go down the slide. Yeah, me too. You know what? I'm going to climb up that ladder, and then I'm going to whoosh all the way down. Here we are.
2: And there are the slides.
1: Yeah.
0: Okay, everybody, have fun. Get lots of exercise, and remember, if you need me, I'm right here.
2: Thank you, Chris.
1: Yeah.
2: Okay, come on. Let's go slidey.
1: Yeah, all right. Yeah. Now, which slide do you want to go on first, the big one or the little one?
3: Elmo really likes to go on the little slide. It's really fun.
2: Okay, let's do it.
1: Yeah, let's do it. Okay.

0: All right, here I go up the slide.
1: Go, Rudy. Go, Rudy. Go,
0: okay.
1: Go, Rudy.
0: Up, up, up. Wait, hold on. I like to count to three first. One, two, three. Whoosh! That was awesome.
2: Yeah. Oh, boy, oh, boy. You want to go next, Elmo?
1: Sure, thank you, Abby. Okay, here we go. Oh, boy.
0: There's a penguin on the big slide.
2: Wow! Hey, hey, let's go down that slide.
0: Good
2: huh?
0: idea.
1: That's okay. That's okay. Why don't you go? Elmo's gonna stay by the little slide.
3: Why don't you want to come with us, Elmo?
0: Yeah.
4: Elmo's never been on the big slide before.
0: But Elmo, the big slide is so cool. It's bigger, so it got more whoosh.
3: More whoosh?
0: Yeah.
4: That sounds pretty cool.
1: Okay, sure. Elmo will give it a try.
0: Yeah. Let's do it.
1: Let's do it, sure. Let's do it.
2: Okay, Elmo, watch this.
1: Elmo's watching.
3: See, Elmo? You go up the ladder, just like the little slide. Ready? Up.
4: That is way up there.
3: One, two, three.
2: Wow, that really was a great whoosh.
1: Great whoosh.
2: Okay, you want to try now, Elmo?
1: You know what? Maybe we let Rudy go before Elmo. You know, let your friends go before you.
0: Yeah.
1: It's the nice thing to do.
0: Up I go. Up. Here we go. One, two, three, whoosh! That was the best whoosh ever! Try it, Elmo.
1: Okay, Elmo will try. Sure.
2: This is good.
1: Going up, going up, going up.
3: The big slide if you don't want to.
1: Yeah, but that's the thing, Elmo does want to.
0: Well, wait, if you want to, then why don't you?
1: It's like Elmo has two different feelings right now.
0: Two feelings? At the same time?
3: What do you mean, Elmo?
1: Well, Elmo feels excited to go whoosh down the big slide, but Elmo also feels a little scared. Elmo's excited and scared at the same time.
3: I was scared to go down the big slide my first time, too.
0: Yeah, I was, too.
1: Really? Penguin, too?
3: Well, it's okay to be scared, Elmo. You kind of have to wait till you feel ready to try again.
1: Elmo wonders how we can get ready.
0: Penguin? What are you doing?
3: Belly breathing. That is a great idea, Penguin.
0: Yeah.
3: Elmo, what if you try belly breathing to calm you down before the big slide? You know, and we'll all do it with you. Huh?
0: Yeah.
1: Yeah, let's try.
3: Okay, everybody put your hands on your belly.
0: Okay.
3: Right? Mm-hmm. And then you you breathe in slowly through your nose.
0: Okay.
5: And then you breathe out through your mouth.
1: Hands on belly, breathe in through the nose, out through the mouth. Breathe in through the nose, out through the mouth.
0: How do you feel now, Elmo?
1: Elmo feels calmer.
0: Oh, maybe you're ready for the big slide?
1: Mm-hmm. Maybe.
0: worry, Elmo. We'll think of something else you can do to get ready.
2: Yeah. Yeah. Let's think.
0: I got it. Okay, so at preschool, whenever we do something new, we sing a song to help us get ready.
1: That sounds good, Rudy. How does it go?

0: coming down the ladder this time. Does that mean that you're ready?
1: Still not ready. Elmo thinks Elmo might never be ready for the big slide.
2: Yes, you will, Elmo. Don't give up.
3: Don't give up on what?
1: Oh, hi, Chris.
3: Hey.
1: Elmo really wants to whoosh down this big slide, but, you know, Elmo's a little scared.
2: And we tried belly breathing? That helped a little.
0: Yeah, and then singing helped a little bit more.
2: Yeah,
1: a little, but Elmo's still not ready.
3: Oh, I am so sorry to hear that, buddy.
1: Thanks.
3: You know, when I was a kid, I was a little afraid of going down the big slide, too. Yeah, it's true. But you know what helped me get over that?
1: What?
3: My dad held my hand the first time I went down the big slide.
1: Really? Oh, that's nice. But Elmo's daddy's not here.
3: Well, true, but I am.
1: So, maybe Chris could hold Elmo's hand?
3: Of course, buddy.
1: Thank you, Chris. You know, Elmo feels better already.
3: Okay, great. Then you just let me know when you're ready, okay?
1: Okay. Oh, well, Elmo's not sure.
0: Maybe if you count to three?
1: One, two, three.
3: So how do you feel, buddy?
1: Elmo's not scared anymore. Elmo's ready to do it all by himself this time. Come on, everybody. Let's slide.
4: I wonder what if let's try.
1: Hi, Elmo's friends are playing at the playground.
5: My little sister Alice has never gone down a slide before, and she's feeling a little scared.
6: I want to do it, but I'm not quite ready.
5: What if Mom holds your hand the first time you go down?
6: That's a good idea.
7: Okay, let me know when you're ready.
6: I'm ready.
7: One, two, three.
6: That was fun. Thanks, Mom. I'm ready to do it by myself now.

0: The letter P. P is for playground. The playground is a great place to go with your friends and make new ones. There are lots of different things to do. Playgrounds are a good place to try new things, like learning how to swing all by yourself or climbing up high. Sometimes you have to wait your turn, but the Kirby slide is always worth the wait. I like to pretend the bridge is a pirate ship. There are so many ways to have fun at the playground.
1: Which one will you pick?
0: P is for playground. The letter P.
2: We made a room playground for Slimy!
3: Yeah, you see, there's a little swing and a little climby bar. Yeah.
4: And then there's a little slide.
1: Slide! Slide!
2: Slimy wants to try the slide first.
1: Yeah. Oh,
2: ready, Slimy?
1: Yeah!
3: Okay, count to three and then go, Worm, go!
1: One, two, three!
5: 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I'm Stella. 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
6: 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Ta-da!
7: Not pigs in a blanket. 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
6: Well, how we make figs in blanket?
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6: 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We got the pigs. 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Puff pastry, goat cheese, eggs, water, and honey.
7: Cookie?
6: Yeah.
7: Why the pigs on here? I already told you we need figs, not pigs.
6: Yeah, me was hoping you forgot about the figs.
7: Why?
6: Because me ate them.
7: Oh, Cookie! I suppose we better go and get some figs from the fig orchard. Come on, let's go!
8: Fig orchard! Fig orchard! Fig orchard! We're going to a fig orchard!
6: Boy, oh boy, oh boy, oh boy! Here we are at the fig orchard!
9: Hi, Cookie Monster and Gonger. Welcome to the fig orchard.
6: Hello, Farmer Chris. We need figs to make figs in a blanket. Can you help us, please?
9: Sure, I can help you. Figs are a sweet and delicious type of fruit that grow on trees. Our fig trees grow from pieces cut from other fig trees. We plant each piece in a pot of soil, and a new tree grows from that piece. Figs are ripe and ready to eat when they're slightly soft to the touch. We pick the figs by hand. Those figs are then sent to grocery stores and fruit stands, where people can buy them for an anytime snack. Or they can be used in recipes for sauces, jams, or salads. They can even be dried and used to make things like cookies. Here's some fresh figs to make figs in a blanket, Cookie and Gonger.
6: Aw, thank you, Farmer Chris. Figs.
7: Figs.
6: Figs.
7: Figs.

0: fresh figs.
1: Yeah.
0: Now, me wonder how we make figs in the blanket.
1: Well, why don't we check the recipe?
0: Ooh, let's try.
1: First, we unroll the puff pastry dough and slice it into little triangles.
0: Oh, me no can wait. Slicey, slicey, slicey, slicey, slicey, slicey.
1: Now, spread the goat cheese on the triangles.
0: Okay, spreading the goat cheese.
1: Slice each fig in half.
0: Cowabunga!
1: Whoa! Then place one piece of fig on each triangle.
0: Okay, placing figs.
1: Oh, looking delicious. Now it's time to roll them up. This is how to become figs in a blanket. Then crack the head. Add 1 tablespoon of water. And whisk. And now brush on the hair wash. Now it's ready for the oven.
0: Okay, figs and blanket done baking.
1: Yeah.
0: Wow, this pastry really is puffy.
1: Yeah, finally, we need to drizzle them with honey.
0: Oh, yeah.
1: It's ready.
0: Order up.
1: Bye-bye, food.
0: Look at those figs fly.
1: Oh, Cookie Monster, my furry friend. I got this nice for you.
0: Oh, thank you, Gunger.
1: Yeah.
2: Thank you so much, Cookie Monster and Gunger, for the special snack after the playground. My Nona and I love these figs in a blanket. It's delicious.
3: You're welcome, Stella and Nona.

0: it does not. This cute, adorable monster,
1: me,
0: came all the way here to play on the playground, and it is closed.
2: No, it'll be okay, Grover. There are lots of ways to have fun outside without the playground.
0: How can I play without the playground? Play is right there in the name.
3: Looks like Tango's found her own way to play in the bushes.
2: Mm-hmm. I wonder if we can play in nature.
0: Playing in nature? Why did I not think of that?
3: Great question, Gabrielle. This is a job for...
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3: You could be a Nature Explorer, too!
2: Oh, come on, observe and look closely with us! Binoculars!
3: Check!
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3: Check!
2: Notebook!
3: Check!
4: Nature Explorers!
5: Ready to explore!
0: Okay, I am ready to play with nature! Would you like to play freeze tag with me, little shrub? Oh, you tagged me on my nose! I am frozen. You are very good at freeze tag, little shrub. Are you a professional?
2: Grover, that's not what we meant by playing with nature. Come on, Elmo. Maybe we can find ways to play in nature and show them to Grover.
3: Yeah. See you later,
2: Grover.
3: What should we play, Gabrielle? Oh, maybe Elmo should use the binoculars.

0: others in my notebook.
1: Let's see what else we can find to play.
0: Ooh, maybe we can play something with these rocks. Uh-oh, Elmo, the floor is quicksand.
1: Oh.
0: Now when you play the game, floor is quicksand. You can't touch the ground or you'll get stuck in the sand. So we'll use these rocks to move around. Huh? That was a close one.
1: Oh, Elmo gets it. Let's play, Tango.
0: Like Tango's found another way to play. That log is like a balance beam. Uh-huh. Way to go, Elmo.
1: We have to show Grover all the ways to play in nature. Grover, we're back.
2: Good game, little shrub. It was fun playing freeze tag.
1: Grover, we have something to show you.
0: Look at all the fun ways we found to play in nature.
2: Oh, I see. A game of tag with the trees? They must be very easy to catch.
1: No, Grover. Those trees are like a maze that we can run through.
2: Ah, of course. I knew that. And then you went to the moon and got moon rocks, and then you all went surfing on a giant surfboard?
0: No, we played the floor is quicksand using flat rocks, and then we used a log to balance on, like a balance beam.
2: Oh, I am so embarrassed. Wait a minute. Are you saying we can play all these things in nature?
1: Yeah! We did it!
0: We all found different ways we can play in nature!

0: I am so excited to try all of these ways to play in nature. Bye-bye.
1: Bye, Ray.
2: See you later.
1: Good job, Nature Explorers.
2: And Gray, Nature Exploring.
1: Bye. Bye, Explorers.
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1: Yeah, it was exciting. 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

0: Mr. Red plays basketball.
1: Red!
2: Oh, Sunday! Let's play basketball.
1: Basketball? Okay, let's play it.
2: Come on, Sunday.
1: Oh, oh, oh, oh, oh, oh, oh, oh, oh, oh, oh, oh, oh, oh, oh, oh, oh, oh, oh, oh, oh, oh, oh, oh, oh, oh, oh, oh, oh, oh, oh, oh, oh, oh, oh, oh, oh, oh, oh, oh, oh, oh, oh, oh, oh, oh, oh, oh, oh, oh, oh, oh, oh, oh, oh, oh, oh, oh, oh, oh, oh, oh, oh, oh, oh, oh, oh, oh, oh, oh, oh, oh, oh, oh, oh, oh, oh, oh, oh, oh, oh, oh, oh, oh, oh, oh, oh, oh, oh, oh, oh, oh, oh, oh, oh, oh, oh, oh, oh, oh, oh, oh, oh, oh, oh, oh, oh, oh, oh, oh, oh, oh, oh, oh, oh, oh, oh, oh, oh, oh, oh, oh, oh, oh, oh, oh,

0: No!
1: My ball. Where is my ball?
2: Is this your ex?
1: What? No, no, that's not mine.
2: Dan, is this your ex?
1: Nope, that's not mine either. I'm looking for my ball.
2: Oh, all right.
3: Ah! What's going on here?
1: I don't know.
2: Is this your ball?
1: No, that's not mine. That's a soccer ball.
2: Okay. Dan, is this your ball?
1: No, that's a volleyball. My ball is a basketball.
2: Oh, all right. Is this your ball?
1: Yes! That's my basketball!
2: Okay, you are so honest. I will give you all these balls. Take them!
1: Thank you! Huh?
3: What happened?
1: I don't know. It was so mysterious. But we found my ball anyway. Let's play basketball again.
3: Okay.
1: Shoot. Oh, no.
3: Oh, no.
1: My ball.
3: Oh, no.
1: My ball.
3: Oh, no.
1: My ball.
4: Hi. Is this your ball?
1: Yes, yes, that's mine.
4: All right, take it.

0: My ball!
1: What? Here, I have your ball.
0: Huh? What happened?
1: You don't remember? You were hit by the ball.
0: What? I got it. Watch this. Look!

0: great!
1: Sunday's playtime! 오늘은 Sunday와 Red가 어떤 놀이를 하게 될까요?
2: Sunday, Sunday! I want to play with my ball! But I don't know where it is.
1: Oh, let's find it together. Oh, a soccer ball. It's not your ball, is it?
2: No, that's not mine.
1: Oh, it's a volleyball.
2: That's not mine either.
1: Oh, I found your ball. A basketball.
2: No, that's not mine. Come on, let me find it. My ball. My ball. Oh, I found it. It's my ball.
1: Yay!
2: Sunday, Sunday. Look.
1: What? Oh, Red.
2: Sunday, let's play basketball.
1: Please. Pretty, pretty, please.
2: Okay, okay. Let's play together.
1: Yay!
2: Boing, boing, boing, boing, boing.
1: 친구들도 공놀이 좋아하나요? 어떤 공놀이 좋아해요? 썬데이에게 알려주세요. 그럼 우린 다음 시간에 또 만나요. See you next time. Bye.
3: Mr. Red's message. Hey guys, check this out. Sunday and I played basketball. I threw my ball so hard that I had to go find it in the woods.
4: Where is my ball?
5: Is this your ex?
3: And something mysterious happened.
5: Is this your ball?
3: No, that's not mine. That's a soccer ball. The mountain spirit showed me some balls. And finally, I found my ball.
5: Is this your ball?
3: Yes! That's my basketball!
5: Take down!
3: The mountain spirit gave me all the balls.
6: Thank you!
3: And we came back mysteriously.
4: I don't know.
3: This time, my ball fell into a hole, and something mysterious

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1: 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I'm just doing some coloring. Want to join me? Come on then. You should be green, and you should be green, green. Green. And you should be red. Only kidding. Naturally, you should be green too.

0: What is it? Did I miss a leaf?
1: Whoa, what is this? It's green, but not like any green I've seen. It's darker.
0: Dark green? How did this happen? Oh, I hope we see some more dark green. Green! Green! Oh, a bit of climbing and...

0: What little frog? More dark green? No, this is another green. A lighter, paler green. Light green! You saw who did this? Oh, you don't say. I have an idea. Caught you green-handed.
1: Hmm?
0: Oh, sorry, I didn't mean to scare you. I'm green. Nice to meet you, black.
1: Ah.
0: Hello, white. Are you colors too? Wow, black is the darkest color I've ever seen. And white is the lightest color I've ever seen. And you can mix with other colors. Oh, let's try. Green and white. Mix to make light green. And green and black. Mix to make dark green.

0: Oh, can you make it even darker? And lighter.
1: Ha, look at that!
0: Now that I've met you two, we can make lots of different greens. Hey, black and white, want to add some dark and light to the whole forest? Green! Green! Green! Green! Green! Green! Green! Amazing!
1: Wait until the other color blocks meet you two!

0: Let's make a E B. Everybody, one, two, E tree. One, two, three.
1: Sorry.
0: One, two.

0: three. 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
1: Mm.
0: E.
1: Z.
0: Sneeze.
2: Yes, quickly.
0: E.
1: Birth.
0: E.

0: 정사각형.
1: 그린 is life. Life is green. Green. Oh, hello, little frog. I'm just doing some coloring. Want to join me? Come on, then. You should be green, and you should be green, green. Green. And you should be red. Ha! Only kidding. Naturally, you should be green, too.

0: What is it? Did I miss a leaf?
1: Whoa, what is this? It's green, but not like any green I've seen. It's darker.
0: Dark green? How did this happen? Oh, I hope we see some more dark green.

little frog? More dark green? 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A lighter, paler green. Light green! You saw who did this? Oh, you don't say. I have an idea. Caught you green-handed. Hmm? Oh, sorry, I didn't mean to scare you. I'm green. Nice to meet you, black. Hello, white. Are you colors too? Wow, black is the darkest color I've ever seen. And white is the lightest color I've ever seen. And you can mix with other colors. Oh, let's try. Green and white. Mix to make light green. And green and black. Mix to make dark green. Oh, can you make it even darker? And lighter? Look at that! Now that I've met you two, we can make lots of different greens. Hey, black and white, want to add some dark and light to the whole forest?

0: Let's make up. E, B. Everybody, one, two, E, tree. One, two, three.
1: Sorry.
0: One, two, three.

0: three. And with three E's, we can make you S.
1: Mm.
0: E.
1: Z.
0: Sneeze.
1: Achoo! B.
0: Eek.
1: Eek.
0: Huh?
1: We need more E's.
0: More E's? More E's?
2: Yes, quickly.
0: Eek.
1: B.
0: Eek.

My English improved a lot. My English improved a lot. My English improved a lot. Well done, everyone. 오늘도 수고 많으셨습니다. Don't forget you can check out our website at ebse.co.kr to watch any of our previous episodes. All right, have yourselves a fabulous day. Stay happy, stay healthy, and I'll see you soon. Bye.

0: You think? Just in case it's not quite what the picture shows. I always check online shopping reviews before I buy anything. Just in case it's not quite what the picture shows.
1: Let's move right on to English on the go.

0: it's time for English on the Go. So we're going to take a look at Sarah's full clip where she talks to us about the types of products she likes to buy and also the products that she frequently looks at reviews for, like kitchen appliances. Let's find out what else she likes to look at reviews for. Just wanna ignite ya!
1: Are you ready? Go!
2: I don't know what people did before online reviews, because whenever I buy something big or important, like maybe a new computer or an expensive kitchen appliance or something, I always check out online reviews, because sometimes, you know, people who make the products like to say that the products do things that they maybe don't do, or maybe they break easier than you thought. And also these days, there's a lot of apps in Korea as well where people can upload photos of what they've been delivered. And so I really like that, because sometimes the picture looks a lot nicer than the actual product is. So I really think it's important to check online reviews before you buy anything, just so you don't get scammed or misled or anything like that. But yeah, I really don't know what people did before online reviews. I guess maybe just ask friends or something like that. Maybe.
3: 네, 오늘의 핵심 어휘 보겠습니다. 자, 첫 번째로 appliance라는 단어가 나오는데요. 기기를 말합니다. 기기, appliance 앞에는 뭐 kitchen appliance라든지 아니면 다른 무슨 무슨 appliance 이런 형태로 다른 명사들이 많이 옵니다. 그 다음으로 scam 나오는데요. 사기. 그 다음으로 mislead, lead 하는데 잘못 lead 하는 거여서 오도하다 또는 오해하게 만드는 것을 말해요. 발음 연습해볼까요?
0: Let's practice our pronunciation. Repeat after me, starting with appliance. Appliance. Appliance. Next we have scam. Scam. Scam. Lastly we have mislead. Mislead. Mislead. Perfect. How about we take a look at Sarah's clip once again, but with English subtitles.
2: I don't know what people did before online reviews, because whenever I buy something big or important, like maybe a new computer or expensive kitchen appliance or something, I always check out online reviews, because sometimes, you know, people who make the products like to say that the products do things that they maybe don't do, or maybe they break easier than you thought. And also these days, there's a lot of apps in Korea as well where people can upload photos of what they've been delivered. And so I really like that, because sometimes the picture looks a lot nicer than the actual product is. So I really think it's important to check online reviews before you buy anything, just so you don't get scammed or misled or anything like that. But yeah, I really don't know what people did before online reviews. I guess maybe just ask friends or something like that. Maybe.
0: This is true. I also rely on online reviews for electronic things, mm-hmm. especially kitchen appliances. 네. I need to know if that blender is going to be able to make my almond butter properly.
3: 네, 전자제품 특히 그렇죠. 내가 선생님 같은 경우에는 아몬드 버터 만들 때 이게 정말로 강력하게 돌아갈 것인지.
0: It has to be really strong 네. and not break.
3: 전에 그래서 구입하셨나요?
0: Yeah, actually, I bought it, and it works well. Almond butter for days.
3: 전에 이야기했던 기억이 납니다. 자, 그러면 사라 씨가 했던 말을 한 줄 한 줄 끊어서 공부 시작해 볼까요?
0: Sounds great.
2: I don't know what people did before online reviews, because whenever I buy something big or important, like maybe a new computer or expensive kitchen appliance or something.
0: I don't know what people did before online reviews, because whenever I buy something big or important.
3: I don't know what people did before online reviews. Mm-hmm. 사람들이 뭘 했는지 모르겠다라는 거는 이제 영어로

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1: Maybe.
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1: Yeah, she just says no. Maybe.
0: Yeah.
1: I don't know. Perfect. How about we take a look at our clip once again?
2: I don't know what people did before online reviews, because whenever I buy something big or important, like maybe a new computer or an expensive kitchen appliance or something, I always check out online reviews, because sometimes, you know, the people who make the products like to say that the products do things that they maybe don't do, or maybe they break easier than you thought. And also these days, a lot of like, there's a lot of apps in Korea as well, where people can upload photos of what they've been delivered. And so I really like that, because sometimes the picture looks a lot nicer than the actual product is. So I really think it's important to check online reviews before you buy anything, just so you don't get scammed or misled or anything like that. But yeah, I really don't know what people did before online reviews. I guess maybe just ask friends or something like that. Maybe.
0: 네, 이번에는 오늘의 핵심 패턴으로 복습을 조금 해볼게요. 첫 번째로 look a lot. 여기 본문에서는 nicer가 나왔는데요. 어떤 형용사를 쓴 다음에 비교급 than 하면은 뭐뭐보다 훨씬 더 뭐뭐해 보이다. 두 번째 패턴은 just so one does not. Just so someone does not 하면은 뭐뭐 하지 않도록이라는 의미로 쓰입니다. 이 두 가지 패턴 이용해서 만들어 볼 문장의 우리말부터 먼저 보여드리겠습니다.

0: for online reviews because whenever I buy something big or important, like maybe a new computer or an expensive kitchen appliance or something, I always check out online reviews because sometimes, people who make the products like to say that the products do things that they maybe don't do, or maybe they break easier than you thought. And also these days, there's a lot of apps in Korea as well where people can upload photos of what they've been delivered. And so I really like that because sometimes the picture looks a lot nicer than the actual product is. So I really think it's important to check online reviews before you buy anything, just so you don't get scammed or misled or anything like that. But yeah, I really don't know what people did before online reviews. I guess maybe just ask friends or something like that. Maybe.
1: Maybe.
2: Maybe.
1: 네,
2: We
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2: never know.
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2: 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And in English, it would be, I highly recommend this to everyone.
1: 네, I highly recommend this to everyone. 뭐 엄밀히 따지면 모두에게 정말 추천합니다라는 의미인데요. 영어에서는 그냥 이렇게 I highly recommend this to everyone who 해서 아니면 to anyone who 해서 뭐뭐 하고 싶은 누구에게든 추천한다 이런 말 많이 쓰는 것 같아요.
2: I highly recommend this to anyone who wants to make almond butter. Like
1: Okay,
2: that.
1: the blender
2: The
1: you got.
2: blender.
1: All right.
2: Perfect. Let's move on to in the social world.

and welcome to 영어 Storytime. I'm Kristen Cho. So, we are starting a new book. Do you want to see what it is? It is Mission Mega Meteorite. Okay, 자, 또 어떤, what adventure are we going to have? Very curious. All right, before we begin the story, let's look at our three vocabulary words for today. So, the first one is meteorite. Meteorite. It's in our title. 자, 운석이에요. It comes from space. Okay? The second word is questionnaire. Questionnaire. 자, 설문지인데요. 여기 보면은 단어에 question이 보이죠? Right? So, there are many questions in a questionnaire. And the third one is distress signal. Distress signal. Oh, something's going on. 자, 조난 신호. Okay, there's a problem. Distress signal. All right, let's see how those three vocabulary words are used in our story. Alrighty, mega meteorite. 벌써 딱 느낌이 문제가 생기네요. There's a problem. All right, let's begin reading. The Science Museum. It's early in the morning. We are very lucky to have the whole

0: crack! I thought it was too tough to break open. It is. Maybe we should call someone. You're right. Call to action. Chaos Crew! 자, 운석이 부서지고 있어요. 우리가 방금 읽었잖아요. 부서질 수 없다고, 너무 단단해서. 근데 여기에서 가스가 또 이렇게 나오네요. 여기서 그러는데 부서지는 소리. 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
1: There's a problem. So if there's a problem, you have to call the chaos crew.
0: 자, 오늘은 누가 등장을 했을까요? 네, 여기 보면은 Laszlo and Salama have appeared.
1: All right, let's continue reading.
2: We received a distress signal.
0: That's right, Laszlo. From us. Look.
3: Hey there, Salama.
4: The distress signal wasn't from you, Shenoy. It was from the meteorite.
5: Scanning in progress.
6: Whoa!
5: Whatever was inside of the meteorite breaks out.
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0: Huh? A spaceship? A teeny tiny spaceship.

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But step by step, you increase. You have a promotion after another promotion, and you get to a higher position. I worked my way up to become the inventory manager. So truck driver and inventory manager. You see, he went up. All right, let's look at the whole answer. I was in charge of the warehouse inventory. I started out as a truck driver. Then I worked my way up to become the inventory manager. All right, let's look at some key phrases from this answer. Okay, so start out as, 이게 한 표현이에요. Start out as, 그래서 이 출근 영어에서는 in the business world 정말 중요한 거예요. You know, everybody starts out as something. So, I started out as a reporter, then I became a host. I started out as a reporter, then I became a host. 네, Kristen Jo 얘기입니다. 저 옛날에 라디오, EBS 라디오에서 리포터로 시작했어요. 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Next. 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Alright, next one. She worked her way up from a small retail business to a global empire. She worked her way up from a small retail business to a global empire. 자, 그녀는 작은 소매업에서 세계적인 기업으로 발돋움했습니다. All right. So start here and then you end up here. Right. So that's the whole meaning behind this expression. She worked her way up from 여기서 시작하고 and then ended up there. Great expression. Now, let's move on to shadowing. All right, guys, it's time for shadowing. All right, are you guys ready? All right, we're going to do a little practice. And remember, get into the rhythm, okay, of the whole sentence. All right, let's start. I was in charge of the warehouse inventory. I started out as a truck driver. Then I worked my way up to become the inventory manager. Inventory manager. 네, 사실 inventory manager 어렵죠? Inventory manager 이렇게 하시면 돼요. Alright, let's do that one more time. I was in charge of the warehouse inventory. I started out as a truck driver. Then I worked my way up to become the inventory manager. Ah, inventory manager. Okay, alright. Let's take a little quiz, everyone. Let's do it. 저는 창고 재고를 담당했습니다.

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Excellent job, everyone. So we learned some really great expressions because 우리가 누구보다 어느 사람이든 we have to start somewhere. So you start out as 저는 여기서 시작을 했는데 중요한 거는 이렇게까지 올라갔다. I worked my way up to something. So these are really great expressions that you can use in a job interview to describe basically your work experience. I started out as a reporter, my own story at EBS Radio, and I worked my way up to 슬기로운 출근 영어. All right, bravo. Good job, Kristen. Okay, thank you so much for joining me today. And of course, be back for another great answer for an English interview. Meanwhile, take care. 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Bye-bye.

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0: See what Elmo means?
1: Hey, Elmo. Hi. Hey, do you know what kind of dinosaur I am?
2: Check me out.
1: I am a Stegosaurus.
0: Oh, yeah, a Stegosaurus.
1: Oh, yeah.
0: Do you want to see more dinosaurs? Oh, let's show it in the book, Dinosaur Quiz.
1: Excellent. Check it out. It's called When Dinosaurs Walked on Sesame Street. I just love watching those dinosaurs.
0: Oh, hey, Elmo thinks that there should be a dinosaur song.
1: Hey, I'll tell you what. Let's drop a mad dinosaur.

0: like a dinosaur. Far!
1: Oh, hey! Do you want to roar like a dinosaur, too? Okay.
2: Paleontologist Elmo. Paleontologist Elmo.
1: That sounds like Big Bird. Be right back. What's wrong, Big Bird?
2: Elmo, I can't find my dinosaur costume anywhere.
1: Well, keep looking, and Paleontologist Elmo will tell everybody more about when dinosaurs walked on Sesame Street.
2: I better find my costume, because I'm missing all the fun.
0: There are so many dinosaurs.
1: Okay, Stegosaurus Chris, tell us more about when dinosaurs walked on Sesame Street.
0: I love it. Well, let's see what the book says.
1: Okay.
0: It says different dinosaurs ate different things.
1: That gives paleontologist Elmo an idea. Let's play Feed the Dinosaur.
0: Hey, cool.
1: Yeah, you have to decide what food to feed the different dinosaurs.

0: But which different dinosaurs, buddy?
1: Well, some dinosaurs were herbivores. That means that they ate only plants.
0: Yeah, check it out.
1: Come on in, herbivore!
2: Hello, I am a triceratops, and I am a herbivore who loves eating plants.
1: And some dinosaurs were carnivores. That means that they ate mostly meat. Come on in, carnivore!
3: Hello! Me, carnivore, who enjoy eating cookies!
1: No, carnivores eat meat, not cookies!
3: Oh, yeah. Sorry. Sorry about that. Okay. Me, carnivore, who eat meat.
1: Good. Now, Grover, the dinosaur waiter, will bring in some food, and you decide if it goes to the herbivore or the carnivore. Oh, come on in, Grover the dinosaur waiter!
4: I have a salad here! Who gets the salad, huh?
0: Let's see. Well, a salad is made of plants.
1: Huh?
0: So, who would get the salad? Is it the herbivore or the carnivore?
1: The herbivore! Because herbivores eat plants.
4: Oh, well, enjoy your salad, herbivore.
2: Thank you.
1: Okay, Grover the dinosaur waiter, bring in the next dish.
4: Okay, here it is. One dinosaur burger. Who gets the dinosaur burger?
0: Wow. Well, let's see. The burger is made of meat. So, who eats meat for food? Is it the herbivore? Or is it the carnivore?
3: Hi.
1: The carnivore! Yeah, because carnivores eat meat!
4: Okay, here you go!
3: Oh! Carnivorabunga!
1: Carnivore and the herbivore, a great big roar!
5: Roar! Hey, paleontologist Elmo, I give up. I can't find my costume anywhere. I'll never be a dinosaur.
1: Aw, that's too bad, Big Bird.
0: Wait a minute. Big Bird is a bird.
5: So?
0: I just read something in the book.
1: Yeah.
0: Check it out. You see? Birds are dinosaurs.
5: Hubba what?
1: Oh, how are birds dinosaurs?
0: Well, birds are the great-great-great-great-great-grandchildren of feathered dinosaurs that lived a long time ago. So birds and dinosaurs are family.
1: And that means that Big Bird is a dinosaur!
5: Wow.
1: And that means that we can walk with dinosaurs on Sesame Street right now.
5: Oh, yeah. Come on, dinosaurs. Let's walk.

0: You want me to ask?
1: Yeah, okay,
0: I'll ask. Excuse me. Are you Dan Levy, the famous dinosaur finder?
2: Why, yes, I am.
3: Yes, I knew it.
4: Well, we love dinosaurs.
3: We love them.
4: Mr. Dan, the dinosaur finder, must find lots of dinosaurs all the time.
2: No, not even one. Never. And I look so hard, but all I find are just very old bones and footprints.
0: But those are fossils. Fossils are important because they show us that dinosaurs were here.
2: Okay, that's very true, but they're no dinosaur.
5: Yeah, you're right about that.
4: He's right.
5: Yeah. It's true.
2: Oh, here comes Dr. Bucky, one of my dinosaur finders. You find any dinosaurs today, Dr. Bucky?
6: Nah, didn't even see one, Mr. Dan.
2: Okay, well, have you looked into the sky for a pteranodon? They're a flying dinosaur with wings.
6: Yeah, I didn't see one pteranodon, no.
2: What about a T-Rex?
6: Nope, no T-Rexes either.
2: What?
0: Mr.
4: They have such little arms.
0: Mr. Dan Levy, dinosaur finder, I have a question.
2: Uh-huh.
0: Have you ever seen a, brachiosaurus? They have a, long neck, sort of like, Dr. Bucky.
3: Yeah, and they're very tall, like Dr. Bucky.
2: Okay.
3: Uh-huh.
2: All right.
0: Mm-hmm. Yeah.
2: Dr. Bucky is tall.
0: Mm-hmm. Yeah.
2: And he does have a long neck. I know, but a brachiosaurus has a big, long tail.
3: Like Dr. Bucky.
2: You have a tail, Dr. Bucky?
6: Huh. You know, I never look back there.
3: Oh, what?
6: Yeah, that's a tail.
3: Yeah. Dr.
2: Come
3: Bucky
2: on.
3: Is a dinosaur!
0: A brachiosaurus, to be precise.
2: Have I never noticed this? We have to tell the team. Where are they?
6: Oh, they're snacking on trees.
2: Snacking on trees? Yeah. Team, hurry! We found a dinosaur!
6: Yeah, come on over!
3: We did? That's great!
7: So where is this dinosaur?
6: It turns out it's me!
7: What?
6: Yeah!
7: No!
6: Yeah!
7: No!
6: Yeah!
7: No!
2: D is for dinosaur.
7: Well, what is it like to be a dinosaur?
6: I don't know. I'm just kind of getting used to the idea now.
7: That is amazing.
2: Isn't it?
8: Hi, Elmo!
4: Oh, do you hear that? The foodie truck is coming!
8: I wonder what Cookie Monster and Gonger are making today.
9: Do you like food? We like food. You order if you're lucky. We make food in our foodie truck. Yeah! Oh, we got it,
10: Hello, Cookie Monster and Gonger. I'm Luciani. And my dinosaur Tio and I need a vegetable for dinner. Could you cook us up some roasted asparagus with cheese? Tio likes them because they look like little trees. He's an herbivore, you know. That means he only eats plants. Can you help us, please?
9: Of course we can help you, because we are Monster Foodies! Okay, what do we need for roasted asparagus with cheese, Chef Gonger?
11: Let's take a little looky, Cookie. For roasted asparagus with cheese, we need jalapeno, breadcrumbs, parmesan cheese, lemon, and asparagus!
9: Okay, here we go! We got the olive oil, we got the breadcrumbs,
11: okay.
9: We got Parmesan cheese,
11: yes,
9: and lemon.

0: we got the apple. Nom, nom, nom, nom, nom, nom, nom. We got the apricot. Nom, nom, nom, nom, nom, nom, nom, nom, nom. We got the, almond. Nom, nom, nom,
1: asparagus, nom, Cookie Monster. We need asparagus.
0: Oh, yeah, yeah, yeah, yeah, yeah. Oh, boy, yeah. Me no see asparagus. And, that all the food we got in the letter A food bid.
1: Oh, well, as far as guess, where are we going to go?
0: Me think me Aspera got an idea.
1: Huh? What?
0: You know what? Me explain, I'm way too far. Let's just Aspera go. To the asparagus farm! Asparagus farm! Asparagus farm! We're going to the asparagus farm! Hey! Boy, oh boy, oh boy, oh boy! Here we are at the asparagus farm!
2: Hello, Cookie Monster and Gonger. Welcome to the asparagus farm.
0: Hello, Farmer Susanna. We need some asparagus to make roasted asparagus with cheese. Can you help us, please?
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3: 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We sort them by size, bundle them, and trim the bottoms. Then we sell them at our farm stand. 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
2: Here's some asparagus for your roasted asparagus with cheese, Cookie and Gonger.
0: Thanks, Farmer Susanna.
2: Bye.
0: Asparagus, asparagus, going home with asparagus. Okay, Chef Gonger, we got the asparagus.
1: Yeah.
0: Yeah, now me wonder how we make it.
1: Oh, Cookie, come here.
0: What?
1: What if we took the recipe?
0: That's a good idea.
1: Yeah.
0: Wait. Let's try it.
1: Oh, yeah.
0: Yeah.
1: So, first we lay the asparagus on the pan and drizzle them with olive oil.
0: Olive oil, check.
1: Next, we sprinkle it with breadcrumbs.
0: You know me love crumbs, ha ha ha.
1: Now we add some Parmesan cheese.
0: Oh, that's very cheesy.
1: Now we put it into the oven.
0: Into the oven they go. Wow. They like the way this looks.
1: Yeah.
0: You know, they look like little tasty trees.
1: Okay, Cookie. Now we squeeze on some lemon.
0: Okay, squeezing the lemon.
1: It's ready.
0: Order up.
1: Bye-bye, asparagus.
0: Asparagon.
1: Huh?
0: Forget it.
1: Oh, Cookie Monster,
0: yeah.
1: I got this nice for you.
0: Oh, Gonger, thank you.
1: he likes it.
0: Yeah.
4: Thank you so much, Cookie Monster and Gonger, for this healthy, delicious asparagus. It's delicious.
0: You're welcome.

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1: Welcome to the 65 millionth Great Dinosaur Dance-Off. Our 8 dinosaur dancers are just taking the floor, where they're now performing a lovely ballet. Let's count them. 1, 2, 3, 4, 5, 6, 7, 8. 8 dinosaurs ballet dancing. Beautiful! And it looks like our judges agree.
0: 8!
1: Next, our dancers are

0: moving to the tango. One, two, three, four, five, six, seven, eight. Eight dinosaurs tango dancing. Splendid. And another eight. What's this? A giant object in the sky? Could it be? Yes, it is! Disco ball! One, two, three, four, five, six, seven, eight dinosaurs disco dancing.
1: Eight, eight, eight, eight. The number

0: was just looking at a book about dinosaurs with Tango and Gabrielle.
1: Hi. What is it, Tango?
0: What did you find, Tango?
1: These tracks don't look like puppy tracks. Or Elmo tracks. Or Gabrielle tracks.
0: Oh, maybe they're dinosaur tracks.
1: Yeah, I guess they could be.
0: Oh, wow! Dinosaurs here in the park? Oh, Elmo wonders, can we find dinosaurs?
1: Great question, Elmo. Why not?
2: Oh!
1: This is a job for...
3: Nature Explorers!
4: You could be a Nature Explorer, too.
1: Oh, come on, observe and look closely with us.
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4: Check.
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4: Check.
5: Notebook.

0: Remember, Tango, don't get too close. You need to be kind to nature. So observe, don't disturb. Yeah, it may not be a dinosaur, but this duck sure is cool. I have to draw this in the notebook.
1: What's making that sound? Could it be a dinosaur?
0: There's only one way to find out more. Let's go explore! Okay, the dinosaurs could be anywhere. Let's take a closer look.
1: Elmo doesn't see any dinosaurs. Only... a giant bird?
0: Wow! That is a big bird!
1: What is it, Tango? It's not a giant bird.
0: Oh, it was just close.
1: Yeah.
0: Oh, so the sound wasn't coming from a dinosaur. It was coming from this bird. Look, Tango found eggshells.
1: And maybe these shells are from dinosaur eggs. Oh, Elmo hopes so.
0: Huh? Oh, doesn't seem like these are dinosaur eggs, Elmo. They're bird's eggs. Look.
1: Oh, what a cute little baby bird.
2: Hey, kids.
0: Hey.
1: Oh, hi.
3: Fun fact, a baby bird that has just hatched is called a hatchling. Aren't they fascinating?
0: They sure are, Grandma Nell. Only Elmo and I were actually looking for dinosaurs.
1: Yeah, Elmo didn't see any dinosaurs in the park. Elmo only saw birds.
3: Well, actually, birds are dinosaurs.
1: Wait, what? Well,
3: yes, birds are the great-great-great-great-great-great-grandchildren of feathered dinosaurs that lived a long, long time ago.
0: Oh, that's... I have to draw this in my notebook.
1: Look, the mama bird is feeding its hatchling.
0: Oh, that reminds me of a picture from my dinosaur book. You're right, Grandma Nell. Birds are just like dinosaurs.
3: Ooh, what a dino-rific picture.
0: Yeah!

0: I sure did, Elmo. I learned that I'm a dinosaur. Birds are the great grandchildren of feathered dinosaurs that lived a long, long time ago.
1: Ready for a play date, Big Bird?
0: Sure am, fellow dinosaur.
1: Oh, goody! Play date!
2: Whoa, whoa.